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12: Mostly clear skies overnight tonight, eventually cooling off to 58 for an overnight low. Winds light and variable at times out of the northwest. Mostly sunny skies returning for the later half of our weekend. Sunday's high reaching 84 into the afternoon. A couple of clouds trying to track in late into the day. Chance of showers Sunday night. Partly cloudy

0: skies and down to 63. Partly sunny into Monday, stray shower or thunderstorm possible, 83 degrees for a high. In the Skywatch Weather Center, I'm meteorologist Jason Laird.
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5: Mostly clear skies overnight tonight, eventually cooling off to 58 for an overnight low. Winds light and variable at times out of the northwest. Mostly sunny skies returning for the later half of our weekend. Sunday's high reaching 84 into the afternoon. A couple of clouds trying to track in late into the day. Chance of showers Sunday night. Partly cloudy skies and down to 63. Partly sunny into Monday. Stray shower or thunderstorm possible. 83 degrees for a high. In the Skywatch Weather Center, I'm meteorologist Jason Laird.
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3: Mostly clear skies overnight tonight, eventually cooling off to 58 for an overnight low. Winds light and variable at times out of the northwest. Mostly sunny skies returning for the later half of our weekend. Sunday's high reaching 84 into the afternoon. A couple of clouds trying to track in late into the day. Chance of showers Sunday night. Partly cloudy skies and down to 63. Partly sunny into Monday. Stray shower or thunderstorm possible. 83 degrees for a high. In the Skywatch Weather Center, I'm meteorologist Jason Laird.
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7: Mostly clear skies overnight tonight, eventually cooling off to 58 for an overnight low. Winds light and variable at times out of the northwest. Mostly sunny skies returning for the later half of our weekend. Sunday's high reaching 84 into the afternoon. A couple of clouds trying to track in late into the day. Chance of showers Sunday night. Partly cloudy skies and down to 63. Partly sunny into Monday. Stray shower or thunderstorm possible. 83 degrees for a high. In the Skywatch Weather Center, I'm meteorologist Jason Laird.
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7: Mostly clear skies overnight tonight, eventually cooling off to 58 for an overnight low. Winds light and variable at times out of the northwest. Mostly sunny skies returning for the later half of our weekend. Sunday's high reaching 84 into the afternoon. A couple of clouds trying to track in late into the day. Chance of showers Sunday night. Partly cloudy skies and down to 63. Partly sunny into Monday. Stray shower or thunderstorm possible. 83 degrees for a high. In the Skywatch Weather Center, I'm meteorologist Jason Laird.
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11: Weather. Mostly clear skies overnight tonight, eventually cooling off to 58 for an overnight low. Winds light and variable at times out of the northwest. Mostly sunny skies returning for the later half of our weekend. Sunday's high reaching 84 into the afternoon. A couple of clouds trying to track in late into the day. Chance of showers Sunday night. Partly cloudy skies and down to 63. Partly sunny into Monday. Stray shower or thunderstorm possible. 83 degrees for a high. In the Skywatch Weather Center, I'm meteorologist Jason Laird.
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7: Mostly clear skies overnight tonight, eventually cooling off to 58 for an overnight low. Winds light and variable at times out of the northwest. Mostly sunny skies returning for the later half of our weekend. Sunday's high reaching 84 into the afternoon. A couple of clouds trying to track in late into the day. Chance of showers Sunday night. Partly cloudy skies and down to 63. Partly sunny into Monday. Stray shower or thunderstorm possible. 83 degrees for a high. In the Skywatch Weather Center, I'm meteorologist Jason Laird.
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and Carlini from 10 till 2 with Mid-Michigan's favorite hit. 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
1: Mostly clear skies overnight tonight, eventually cooling off to 58 for an overnight low. Winds light and variable at times out of the northwest. Mostly sunny skies returning for the later half of our weekend. Sunday's high reaching 84 into the afternoon. A couple of clouds trying to track in late into the day. Chance of showers Sunday night. Partly cloudy skies and down to 63. Partly sunny into Monday. Stray shower or thunderstorm possible. 83 degrees for a high. In the Skywatch Weather Center, I'm meteorologist Jason Laird.
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10: Mostly clear skies overnight tonight, eventually cooling off to 58 for an overnight low. Winds light and variable at times out of the northwest. Mostly sunny skies returning for the later half of our weekend. Sunday's high reaching 84 into the afternoon. A couple of clouds trying to track in late into the day. Chance of showers Sunday night. Partly cloudy skies and down to 63. Partly sunny into Monday. Stray shower or thunderstorm possible. 83 degrees for a high. In the Skywatch Weather Center, I'm meteorologist Jason Laird.
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4: We'll see increasing clouds today with scattered showers possible late in the day. Highs in the lower 80s, a south wind at 6 to 12 miles an hour. Evening rain showers, though mostly cloudy tonight with lows in the mid-60s. There could be an isolated morning shower, otherwise partly sunny and 85 Monday. Partly cloudy Monday night, the low down to 60. In the Skywatch Weather Center, I'm meteorologist Matthew Harding.
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0: and Carlini from 10 till 2 with Mid-Michigan's favorite hit. 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
9: We'll see increasing clouds today with scattered showers possible late in the day. Highs in the lower 80s, a south wind at 6 to 12 miles an hour. Evening rain showers, though mostly cloudy tonight with lows in the mid-60s. There could be an isolated morning shower, otherwise partly sunny and 85 Monday. Partly cloudy Monday night, the low down to 60. In the Skywatch Weather Center, I'm meteorologist Matthew Harding.
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0: celebrating over a decade of exploring the Great Lakes states. This is Behind the Mitten with Gonzo and Amy Sherman. For 11 years, they've taken you across Michigan, from small-town diners to big-city festivals, from hidden breweries to can't-miss destinations. And now, we're heading even farther north. Behind the Mitten is proud to welcome our first station in Michigan's Upper Peninsula, broadcasting from Escanaba and reaching listeners across the UP. This is your inside guide to food, festivals, people, and places that make the Mitten and now the UP special. It's time to hit the road. This is Behind the Mitten.
1: And welcome back to this edition of Behind the Mitten. I'm your co-host, Amy Sherman, and I'm so excited about the next segment because it's going to be about some topics that are really close to my heart and also sometimes right in my hands. We're going to talk about working in the kitchen, culinary arts, and where you can experience all sorts of that kind of stuff this coming August up in Traverse City. So I'm really excited to welcome our next guest. It's Whitney Wera. She's the Chief Operating Officer for Traverse City Tourism, and she's kind of a big deal up there, and you're kind of in charge of this event that's coming up in August, aren't you?
2: Well, only if it's going well, right?
1: Yeah. Of course it's gonna go well, because you're doing it, but Traverse City Tourism is doing it, and you guys always put on some seriously great events that are happening up there on the bay.
2: Well, thank you, and I'm super excited to be able to be here with you today and talk about Traverse City Food and Wine and what we're doing and all of the fun events and activities taking place this year.
1: Now, this is the second year for this event in this form, right? Yep. As Traverse City Food and Wine.
2: Absolutely, yep. Second year. Last year we took a risk and we went out and built something, and this year we're kind of coming back bigger and better than ever. With, you know, some great changes, but a lot of the things that everybody loved last year, really holding on to those moments that I think people really treasured and were so excited about.
1: And what were some of those moments that really stood out from last year that shone for you?
2: Yeah, absolutely. I think people absolutely loved the dinners and lunches and those special moments with some of our guest chefs coming in. The collaboration pieces that were going on were really special and created some fantastic memories, but also great flavors, right? And the chefs themselves were the ones that I heard the most from about how much fun they had being together in the kitchen, working and inspiring each other and coming up with new ideas and flavors. And so that was, you know, really rewarding to hear that, wow, we actually got them excited. It's not just us, the guests, that are enjoying this experience, that they were too.
1: I can kind of hear the surprise in your voice. Maybe that you were a little bit surprised that happened with the chefs.
2: You know, it's always fun being in the kitchen.

0: conversation with friends, but you don't know when they're not necessarily familiar with each other, when they come together, how's this all going to go? And you know, and some of them do know each other and have worked together and are excited to work together again, but others are meeting for the first time in a space where it can be hot. It can be a little uncomfortable. You might be short of an ingredient and you never know exactly what's going to happen. And they were like, oh my gosh, we had so much fun. We want to be back. Like, how can we do this again? So I was thrilled with that feedback that we had last year and super excited to put together this year's event.
1: I'm going to bet that maybe a little bit of why they were in such great moods as chefs is that they were cooking in such a beautiful setting. You did not have them in the back of a cinder block kitchen with no windows. You have them out in the open space park in a beautiful demonstration kitchen.
0: We were so fortunate to find a great partner. Kitchen Choreography built this, our kitchen, last year, and it is a fully functional kitchen that is not just beautiful to look at, but like all of the things work, which I
1: all
0: think
1: of
0: makes
1: the
0: it,
1: things work.
0: No, it's a big difference.
1: You know. Yeah. Oh my gosh, have you worked in a restaurant?
0: Well, yes, but I'm not even talking about a restaurant space. When you go to a lot of culinary events and a lot of these events, when you're in a kitchen where you've got a hot plate and like a bucket of water.
1: Right.
0: We had running water. We had the fridge working.
1: Oh man.
0: You know, everything was cooking with gas for sure.
1: This is heavenly.
0: It was really fun and. I think they enjoyed that component as well. You've got bay breezes coming at you and the audience is having a great time. So how can you go wrong, right?
1: All of that. I mean, I would like to be invited, please,
0: yes.
1: to come up and demo. But you, what I love is that you have invited some of the biggest names in the culinary industry, not just from Michigan. We're talking nationally known chefs. These are chefs that if you watch the Food Network, if you see some of these shows, you know these names.
0: Absolutely. So Andrew Zimmern is going to be joining us this year. That's a really fun one.
1: That's a big one. And not his first time to Michigan, right? He's been to the UP before, if I remember correctly.
0: And he's a great Midwesterner, you know? So he has sort of our cooking ethos down. He knows what's available, what's going to be in season, and he's able to really prepare a fun presentation. But he also brings all of his inspiration from across the world and brings that to the table as well. He's got a fantastic dinner that is sold out, I should say, at Black Star Farms, but he's also going to be there at the Grand Tasting doing demonstrations.
1: And he'll be around town. You might catch a sight of him, which is kind of what's so cool. It's happening in Traverse City, which is such a small community that it is entirely possible that you may run into some of your culinary heroes on the street.
0: Absolutely. And we have book signing times and things like that. So people, you know, that's the thing that is so much fun about this event overall. All of these chefs that are coming from all over are able to enjoy a different experience in TC and partner with different people and check things out, but it is their willingness to be there and to be up close and personal with people. They are so friendly, they're so warm, they want to talk to people, they want to talk to their fans, they want to give advice. They love having that opportunity, and so this is a great space. And again, like you said, it's a pretty intimate setting. A lot of our events, we're talking about, you know, a dozen people, 30 people, maybe 100 at some of the dinners. Mm-hmm. It's really a nice up close and personal opportunity.
1: Right. Oh, I would be very up close and personal. I'd be up there shaking hands, doing things. And I love what you said about chefs do love questions.
0: Yes.
1: And if they don't love questions, then they're not a very good chef. And there's never a dumb question to a chef. It's just a question we might not know how to answer it.
0: Yeah.
1: But please go up and ask the question that you might be dying to know. And it could be about a recipe, but it could also be about an experience or something you saw on one of their shows. And they love to share.
0: They're such
1: their egos are humongous. Just go and go over there and just be like, yes, chef.
0: Yes, chef. That is always the right answer. Yes, chef. They're great storytellers. And they're, you know, I think that's one of the things that is so much fun about bringing particularly this group of chefs that we've got coming together. They all have a different background. They all have their own personal experiences and travels and adventures that they've lived. Some of them have written cookbooks where they're telling some of that story. Others are just really great at, you know, bringing it to life on the table. And all of those things coming together in one space, I think we have some of the most unique culinary experiences in the country available right here, especially when you look at that combined with the local produce that's coming into the area. When you've got 50 wineries providing wonderful companion flavors, we've got wonderful distillers and brewers and things like that as well. Obviously, Michigan pretty, you know, it's pretty powerful in this space and the Traverse City area.
1: Space and time.
0: Yes.
1: You definitely

0: planned it for the right time frame
1: for the harvest, right? I mean, it's a gorgeous time of year in Traverse City. When is it not? But really, this is one of my favorite times of year, and for sure it's because of the produce that we have available.
0: Absolutely. I love that. Well, we're going to talk a little bit more. We're going to actually do an extra podcast with Whitney, and we'll have that up on our Substack if you want to go check it out at Behind the Mitten, or you can look up amyandgonzo.com and it will pop up. But we'll

0: And to allow people to see really the bounty of northern Michigan in the middle of August. Tell me a little bit about what will happen during that.
1: Absolutely. So Wednesdays are our big farmers market days, Wednesdays and Saturdays in Traverse City. But we wanted to take Wednesday as that moment to be able to really feature what's coming out of the fields and immediately put it on the table. So we're going to have a lot of fun with that. We're going to have some of those guest chefs preparing different favorites and you know, a little bit of a market basket mystery type event.
0: My favorite.
1: There's some challenges that might be issued, and I think it's just going to be a lot of fun.
0: Here's the one, kohlrabi.
1: Put it in there. Favorites. I love kohlrabi. Great with apples.
0: That's amazing because a lot of people are like, what is, right?
1: Yeah.
0: That's one that kills people.
1: Yeah, absolutely.
0: Hilarious. Well, that sounds like so much fun. You guys have oodles and oodles of events. Some are sold out and others are going quickly. So we really are encouraging, if you are interested in going to Traverse City Food and Wine, you want to make those reservations, buy those tickets, get your hotel room, and do it. Don't wait. Like, if you're talking about it with your girlfriends, just book it now so you don't miss out. Whitney Wera, if people want to get all the information on this incredible event, where should they go?
1: TraverseCityFoodandWine.com is the website, and we do have everything there. You can go through the tickets and kind of pick and choose. It's a choose your own adventure, right? If you want to fill all 5 days with activities, you can totally do that. If you're coming for one day and you just want a couple of highlight events that you can really enjoy, that is very possible too. So even though we have a lot of things that have sold out, there's so much more available, and we've added quite a few great meals that people really need to check out, in addition to the grand tasting on Saturday, which is pinnacle to me.
0: It's the Traverse City Food and Wine Festival happening this August.
1: August 19th to the 23rd.
0: All right, we'll see you there. More coming up next on Behind the Mitten. Hey, it's Amy from Behind the Mitten. I'm here with Annie Kelly from Calhoun County. And Annie, you're going to tell me where I can take kids to feed the giraffes.
2: It is Binder Park Zoo in Battle Creek, Michigan.
0: And this is a really special place.
2: Yes, it is. They've got lots of animals. They've got a baby sloth this year.
0: Baby sloth? Oh, yes. God, I was going to have to bring the grandkids. I know it. What else can I do at Binder Park Zoo?
2: Well, they have a new lion experience going on where you can go into where the lions live and they show you how they train the lions, and you get really up close and very loud because the lions are very loud.
0: I had no idea. Binder Park Zoo is known for these animal experiences, and you can do it all right there in Calhoun County. If I want to plan a trip to Binder Park Zoo, where do I get all the information, Annie?
2: You can go to Battle Creek Visitor. .org.
0: We'll see you there.
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2: We'll see increasing clouds today with scattered showers possible late in the day. Highs in the lower 80s, a south wind at 6 to 12 miles an hour. Evening rain showers, the mostly cloudy tonight with lows in the mid-60s. There could be an isolated morning shower, otherwise partly sunny and 85 Monday. Partly cloudy Monday night, the low down to 60. In the Skywatch Weather Center, I'm meteorologist Matthew Harding.
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0: I'm with Chad Lamar, a longtime follower of what we've been doing, Amy and I, on Michigan's Best back in the day. And now, of course, with our radio show and podcast, Behind the Mitten. Behind the Mitten with Amy Sherman and John Gonzalez, which you can hear every weekend on your favorite radio stations across the state of Michigan. But Chad, you and I have known each other for a long time. Mainly, we just our conversations are through Facebook Messenger, and you're showing me like great food you have around the country. Let's find out a little bit more about you. So, like, what do you do for a living?
1: I drive a semi.
0: That's it. That's why you're traveling all the time.
1: Well, how I got involved with driving is all my free time, I would be on the road on road trips. Like, I drove to California just for a burger, Bill's Burgers in Van Nuys. He's an old World War II veteran, looks like Popeye the Sailor Man.
0: I figured,
1: well, he may not have that many more tomorrows, you know, at that age, you know? And so I drove out there, and it was unbelievable, just unbelievable. And that kind of kicked it off for me.
0: What year was that?
1: That was in 2019.
0: Okay. And you said, I'm just going to, like, get in my truck and go.
1: Yeah, well, come 2021, I'm talking to some friends, and they're telling me, you ought to start driving a semi, because then they'll pay for all your trips. You know what?
0: Right.
1: And so I did. I started talking to these guys that have a very small local trucking company, and they liked the idea, what I was all about, you know, about getting me to the place I want to go, getting me time off there, you know, and
0: right.
1: It's like, oh my God, this might actually work. And so for the last 5 years are history. That's what it's been. Every state except Maine, Hawaii, and Alaska.
0: So you're telling me, kind of like the way I, back in the day, invented Michigan's Best. I said, you know what? I love to travel and to eat. Why don't I just do a search for Michigan's Best Burger, and we'll see if that flies. And the boss said, that's a great idea. Go figure it out. And that became my job. And then Amy came on board that was 2012. In 2016, Amy and I had already been friends through the Michigan Search for Michigan's Best Brewery. That's how we started teaming up together in 2013. So we became friends, and by 2016, Michigan's Best had taken off like crazy, and that's when we hired Amy at M Live full time. The two of us, that's what we did for, you know, almost 10 years, traveling every day, eating and drinking. I mean, you know, it's a job, right?
1: It was a highlight of the week for me to watch that as well, because I found a lot of new places through you guys.
0: Yeah, oh my gosh, we were everywhere. And then, of course, obviously, the show Behind the Mitten kind of came from that, because we were on the road all the time. And there was more going on behind the scenes. I mean, we got a chance to meet Mark here, the owner of Mark Stubbs, the owner of Stubborn Barbecue here in Walker near Grand Rapids. So we got to meet him. And those telling those stories, right? Those stories, these are mom-and-pop operations around the country that you hear about or read in a magazine. But it's fun to learn a little bit more and go behind the scenes. And I'm sure when you travel, you get some of the backstory as well.
1: Well, absolutely. When I get to a new town, I start by talking to the locals and I look at some reviews. And if they start saying stuff like, oh, we got a McDonald's and Arby's and a Wendy's, our Sonic is really good, you know, it's time to talk to somebody else. But most of the time when I get to a new city, it seems like by the end of the first day, I know more about that town than the residents themselves.
0: I know. Isn't that crazy? How we just don't do a good job of getting into exploring our town outside of the, you know, outside of those, like you said, chain places, which, you know, that's okay. They provide a local economy. No, nothing against chains. I'm sure you don't have anything against them either.
1: Oh, no.
0: They're doing their job, but you kind of want it. I don't mind paying. I don't know about you. I don't mind paying a little extra for a quality burger or quality barbecue.

0: Absolutely not. It leaves me feeling happy and a whole lot better about the day.
1: Chad, we don't know a lot about each other's background. Like, where are you from originally? Are you from Michigan?
0: Yeah, I'm right here. I've been in the Grand Rapids area my whole life.
1: Where did you go to high school at?
0: Rockford High.
1: Wow, okay. And then what were you, like, what were your dreams then? Like, did you want to be a food person, foodie?
0: Well, I was always a foodie.
1: Yeah, I mean, right? We all love our food.
0: But no, I thought I was going to be a NASCAR driver.
1: Really? That was your early aspiration, huh?
0: Yeah.
1: I love it. Well, you get to travel in NASCAR. You would travel and race everyone on the weekends, right?
0: I do. Well, I'm big into, I do go to some of the NASCAR races, a whole lot of concerts and stuff, traveling, something going on. I'll talk to the guys. I'll be like, hey, I want to get over here for this. And so I get over there for that, you know?
1: Love it.
0: And I take the bike. I put it on the back of the truck, take my longboard with me. It's almost like I don't have a job. I'm paid to stay on vacation. That's what it is.
1: You're paid to stay on vacation. Well, I'll tell you what, we're doing this kind of, I guess, an interview, if you want to call it, just a conversation in line at Stubborn Barbecue here in Walker, Michigan. And we're just talking, catching up a little bit, Chad. It's been a long time that we talked person to person, and it's good to see you. Any recent discoveries in Michigan that are kind of blowing your mind right now?
0: Well, believe it or not, I went to Wolfgang's for the first time about a month ago.
1: All right.
0: And kind of kicking myself in the hind end that I didn't make it there 15 years ago.
1: Yeah,
0: so delicious.
1: Wolfgang's is a classic breakfast spot on the east side of Grand Rapids. And they're just classic. They do it right. They've been doing it for a lot of years. They're not new to the game, you know? And they're doing a good job over there. Okay, cool. Wolfgang's, I like that. Where else have you been to?
0: See, not so many places in Michigan.
1: I know, you're always traveling, right?
0: It's mostly out and about around the country.
1: Yeah. Well, how about within the Midwest? Like Cincinnati or Indianapolis or Chicago, you know, anywhere like that. I know you and I were exchanging messages about Charlotte, North Carolina, where my kids live, you know.
0: Oh, yes.
1: Well, what anything in the Midwest area? To Wisconsin?
0: Well, there's a lot of good little mom and pop restaurants over there. I don't recall the names.
1: It's okay.
0: I was in West Virginia last week, and there's a restaurant called Hank's Last Stop. And that's where Hank Williams Sr. was discovered. Deceased in the back seat.
1: Really?
0: It's this old coal miner. He looks like Ernest Hemingway.
1: Really?
0: Sitting at the bar, like you walk in. It's artwork.
1: Wow.
0: He's an old coal miner. And he bought the place about 10 years ago and revamped it. And they've got all the Hank Williams Sr. history in there. And the best chili dog I've ever had in my life.
1: Mm.
0: After all these years, I finally had the best chili dog. And you can believe how many I've had.
1: I'm going to have to stop there. Thanks. That's a great tip. I love it.
0: On the way down to North Carolina. On the way.
1: Yeah, we go through West Virginia all the time. So
0: the guy loves to talk.
1: All right. So we're about to walk in here. What are you going to order?
0: I'm going to get a rack of ribs, a couple of club stubborns.
1: A rack of ribs?
0: A rack of ribs.
1: Okay. So there must be a lot of ribs.
0: Yeah. And a couple of club stubborns and a meatball sub.
1: I love it. All right. Well, we will continue this conversation when the food comes out. How about that? Get

0: it's Amy from Behind the Mitten. I'm here with my friend Amber Mae Peterson from Visit Muskegon. And Amber Mae, you guys have so much more than beaches here in Muskegon.
1: We do. We really do. So if you've come here for the beaches, that's wonderful. Please keep coming. But make a detour to our downtown. Walk around. Enjoy the social district. Try some great tacos. Try some other good foods. Wander over to Core Plaza and enjoy the new food collective that's happening. And then maybe catch a show and see some great art. I ran out of breath with all this.
0: But not out of things to do. And all of it is so walkable here in downtown Muskegon. You can park and then you can pop out and hit it all.
1: Absolutely. And we have free parking, by the way.
0: Oh, we love that in a big city. Hello. Thank you, Muskegon.
1: No problem.
0: If people want to plan their visit to this charming town, where do they go for all the information?
1: They should go to visitmuskegon.org.
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0: Behind the Mitten. I'm your host, Amy Sherman. And today we're going to dive a little bit deeper into the Traverse City Food and Wine Festival that's coming up this August. I'm with Whitney Wera. She's the COO of Traverse City Tourism. And Whitney, what are the dates for the Traverse City Tourism Food and Wine Festival this August?
1: It's going to be August 19th to the 23rd. So we've got 5 days of great flavors and experiences for people to come and enjoy.
0: And this is your second year. We've kind of talked about the basics of what goes on around the festival. And if people want to get all of those details, they can head to Traverse City Tourism, probably.
1: Traverse City Tourism, or, which is just TraverceCity.com, mm-hmm. or TraverceCityFoodAndWine.com has all
0: of these. Oh, you have your own webpage.
1: Absolutely.
0: I love that, because you do have quite a lot of information out there, because you have so many events that people can participate in.
1: Yes, we've got 80 events again this year. That is a wide portfolio of experiences, everything from being able to be on the water and experience a fun boat ride, maybe with a winemaker or even a chef involved. There's so many things that you can do at all of the wineries, really special wine tastings happening there, some wonderful meals being put together, and then lots of things happening in town and around town as well. So these wonderful dinners, lunches, etc., that are just fantastic. We've got a ton of things happening in the open space where we have our demonstration kitchen set up, so that's going to be going steady all week long, all 5 days, where people will be able to catch some demonstrations in the mornings, and then during the grand tasting we'll have even more demonstrations with some of our favorite chefs from around the country.
0: See, it's just crazy, and like we were saying on the show earlier, that we were going to do a little deeper dive in some of the culinary nerds out there, including moi, Basi.
1: Let's go.
0: Yeah, exactly. So you mentioned, we talked about just a few of the chefs that are going to be in town, but as I look through this list, I think we need to mention a few more, because if we mentioned the big guy, Andrew Zimmerman, which a lot of people know, he's the big bald guy on TV that everybody has seen, but you have people

0: Some of us OG chefs might consider culinary heroes, really, including Ruth Reichel from Gourmet Magazine. Be still my beating heart, because I love her on every level. I mean, not just as a chef, but as a writer, as a woman, as a business person. I mean, all of it. She's incredible.
1: Absolutely.
0: How'd you guys get her?
1: Well, we've partnered with the National Writer Series, which is a great community partner there for us, and they host these fantastic discussion. So if your guests already are not, or your audience isn't aware of the Writer Series, they host all kinds of wonderful writers from around the country, around the world, really, who are coming in and talking a little bit about some of their books that they're working on.
0: This is our friend Doug Stanton, right?
1: Absolutely.
0: Yes, as heard on Behind the Mitten.
1: Yes. And they do such a fantastic job in curating those conversations and going really deep with the writers. And Ruth is one of those people who has such a wonderful and fascinating past. You know, her experiences with Gourmet Magazine, her experiences as a culinary critic, and then she's gone into writing fiction now as well. Mm-hmm. So she's going to be able to touch on all of these things in such a really, I can't wait to hear the conversation. It's really, I think, going to span a lot of her career and life.
0: That's a great way to put it. It's going to be a conversation with her, I feel like, because that's what she's so excellent at is that back and forth, which is kind of what you're going to get to experience in Traverse City, is a conversation about food for those 5 days, no matter where it's taking place. And one of the big places that it's going to be highlighted is that open space where you're building that crazy kitchen. Now, I've done my share of demos of, you know, performance, whatever it is, on those show kitchens. And I've been put in every situation known to chefdom. None of them have been good. And every single one, you're like, what is happening right now?
1: Do you usually get running water? Refrigerator space.
0: None of this. Yeah. So you're assuring me that this is an actual really great kitchen.
1: Fully functional kitchen. We've got grills. We've got, you know, the gas is working on the stove. We're cooking with gas here. We're going to have, obviously the water's running. We're able to really deploy this kitchen in a full way, and that makes it so much more fun, I think, for the chefs that are coming on stage. But it's also just that beautiful setting.
0: Yeah, between this view and the fact that my stove is actually working,
1: absolutely,
0: every chef in America wants to come to Traverse City.
1: And you've got fantastic fresh produce and fresh things that are coming from all of the local farms that just makes it even more fun. So that open space park is such a fantastic venue for us. So we obviously are going to use that for our grand tasting, where we have over 30 different wineries and breweries and all the restaurants participating, an expanded VIP area this year with several different partners providing VIP only experiences and culinary opportunities. And then, besides seeing the demonstrations and sampling all that wonderful food, what you're seeing demonstrated as well will be there available to try. You're going to get recipes, and you're just going to have a lot of fun. I mean, how can you have a bad afternoon, you know, when you've got a glass of wine in hand and all your friends around you?
0: Seems like heaven on earth.
1: Yes.
0: And you manufactured all of this in Traverse City for everyone to enjoy.
1: Yes, absolutely. But that space is so flexible that we're going to be able to use it throughout the week. So we've got things from, like, Bubbles by the Bay, which is a really fun champagne method wine tasting with some of our favorite wineries that do this method in the area. They're going to be bringing out their reserves. We'll have some lovely desserts. We're going to have a little bit.
0: I bet Mobby will be at that event.
1: Mobby is definitely pretty central to that one.
0: Very cool.
1: We're going to have some fun jazzy yacht rock playing band. It's just going to be
0: great. Can I wear my captain's hat?
1: You can wear whatever you like. You can wear whatever you like.
0: What, Whitney, let me ask you. I mean, I know you would never play favorites at all. I'm sure each event is like a child to you. But do you have some that you would really like to attend, or some that you're so excited for the public to experience themselves?
1: The collaboration dinners that are coming together, where we've got, you know, 5, 6, 7 chefs coming together, creating courses. They're all bringing different perspectives and backgrounds to it. There's going to be wine paired with all of it. Those are the ones that I think are so much fun, because I know how much fun the chefs have been having behind the scenes doing this work. They all are helping each other out. They're all learning in, like, you know, they're in a playground situation here, where they're just like, hey, how can we work together? What can we do different? And what can we do next time? So they built friendships and relationships last year, and some of these are bringing forward friendships and relationships they've had for many years into the dinners. Those are the kind of thing that you know, when you're sitting at the table, you might not know how much fun the people behind the scenes are having when they're putting this together. You know, it looks like serious business. The table is perfect. Everything is being served, you know, in a beautiful manner, and you're feeling very special. But behind the scenes,

0: they're all back there like, oh my God, you gotta try this with this over here. They're having a blast. And that is the part that I'm like, this is so cool that they get to have that time together.
1: I'm so glad to hear that, because it is, it's honestly the best place to be is in the kitchen during a wine dinner, because we're having so much fun. Maybe that's what we should do, is I should mic up and serve at the wine, the grand tasting at Traverse City Food and Wine Festival. We get behind the scenes of what actually happens at one of these events with Yes Chef everywhere. Yeah. Whitney Ware, where can people get all the information for this incredible event?
0: TraverseCityFoodandWine.com. And that seems like a very behind the mitten kind of thing to do, to be behind the scenes.
1: Kind of is, isn't it? Maybe you'll see me there.

0: Hey, everybody, it's Amy from Behind the Mitten. I'm here with my friend Emily James, and she is the manager at the very charming Boardwalk Coffee House here in St. Ignace. Emily, what can people expect when they come into your coffee shop?
1: This is such a quaint little place. We have a fireplace. You can sit and read a book. Just enjoy the music. You can watch TV, and you can also look out at our beautiful view outside.
0: I love it, but I think I like it better inside where it's nice and cozy and warm. You guys have quite a selection of drinks. I have to say, I asked for a chai. You said, what kind do you want? And then listed Earl Grey, masala, and turmeric. And I thought to myself, am I really in St. Ignace?
1: Yes.
0: Pretty impressive.
1: Yes. We have an amazing selection of lattes, teas, chai. We have amazing pastries.
0: And breakfast burritos that Gonzo ordered, and we're going to get one to go to continue along our road trip. Hey, Emily James, if people want to come and visit you here at the Boardwalk in St. Ignace, how can they find out all the information?
1: You can go online. You can Google us. 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We're under the coffee section of Google Maps.
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0: Sherman, Travel to the Great State of Michigan, as we do every single weekend. And Amy, I'm so thrilled, so excited that we're going to have a longtime friend on the show. I go back with him a little longer. We'll talk about that later. But he's also been on the show several times and one of Michigan's probably most enthusiastic musicians you're ever going to find.
1: Him. That is an excellent way to describe him. When you said you're going to have him on, I'm like, oh my gosh, I'm so excited. I haven't seen him in so long. We love him. You might know him as Huggy Bear. John might know him as a former child athlete that played for him way back when. I know him as Mark Lavengood, and he's an incredible musician. And Mark, welcome back to the show.
2: Hey, what's up, Amy? John, behind the mitten. Let's get it. Come on. So good to be back, y'all, truly.
1: Well, as Gonzo said, he has known you a little bit longer than me, and we always love sweet stories like this. You guys actually got to know each other when John was your coach, right, Mark?
2: Yeah, indeed. Yeah, it was basketball, and I believe, if I'm not mistaken, Gonzo, but we went undefeated that season, yeah?
0: We did. That was part of one of our undefeated seasons. Yes, good job. Good job.
2: Come on now.
0: Yeah, there you go. Mark was one of my star players. Although the funny thing is, Mark did not play high school basketball. He just played middle school basketball.
2: Yes. Oh my gosh. Yeah. And no, I loved like being able to wrestle and play basketball and have your brother as well influence me on that front, man. It was, you know, it was a whole like season of the Gonzalez brothers, and you know, I like it. Absolutely stamped, you know, an imprint in my identity of like, you know, work ethic and like having fun, being a team leader. And, you know, it's like we have our primary family and then, you know, you have the community around you that like, you know, serves in all the ways throughout your lives, you know, and here we are.
0: Here we are now. I know, right? You know, it's funny because, sorry, Mom. But Amy, it's funny though, because like, you know, we're going to talk to Mark about his music career. And, you know, when I first started after high school and I'm like running into him, I'm like, he's a musician. I didn't know that. And I'm seeing him gig down at Founders. I'm like, wow, this guy's, he's actually really good. And I didn't know he had any musical talent whatsoever.
2: And yeah, to this band in high school, you know, and
0: you know, you played football too in high school, didn't you?
2: Yeah. I did football and wrestling and baseball.
0: Yeah.
2: And I was doing band for my freshman year, but just had conflict of interest of, you know, scheduling and everything. And then at the end of my sophomore year, started playing drums with our buddy Ben Fiddler, you know, Cossack Park Panther, you know, I knew him through wrestling and we were dear friends. And he's like, Mark, you play drums, right? I was like, well, I mean, sure. And you know, I just like thought myself I'd play drums, you know, with the grace of, you know, his great songs, and you know, just continued the camaraderie. And you know, like after college I studied Spanish and business at Alma College, and you know, I'm like trying to figure out what I'm gonna do with my life, you know, working, you know, part-time to pay the bills and living my life, you know, as like, you know, primary, you know, source of currency we have, you know, like our experiences. And nowadays things have shifted, you know, building out all the infrastructures as a, you know, entrepreneur and a, you know, musician, a creator, you know, and all the things. But yeah, it's, you know, we carry it all with us, man. And it's so good to be representing Grand Rapids, you know, though I live a little more northbound near Howard City these days, wearing my Smiling Acres shirt, you know, being a co-founder of, you know, the Small Michigan Made Music Festival. And yeah, it feels great, man.
1: I love what you, how you said all of that, Mark, how you introduced it. You said, you know, as an entrepreneur and as a creator. And I feel like that's such the way you have to kind of attack it now as a musician. You might have gone into it first with the music behind you, but you've got to tackle all these things every day when you're in this field.
2: Oh, yeah. You know, and there's a lot of artists that want nothing to do with anything outside of art creation and performing, you know, and bless their hearts, you know, like I love that. And as an artist, it'd be nice to have more support, you know, but I could, you know, it's not that I don't have access to it. I just like have a different perspective in mind.

0: you know, frame of it all, and you know, trying to create infrastructures to help small artists and performers to, you know, have as much information, knowledge, and power to do it themselves, and you know, try and grow some, you know, very much needed supply of, you know, people to serve artists, you know, who want to work, make money, be in the industry, you know, have perks of being, you know, in the music industry or working for a company, you know, like Lord knows there's, you know, countless artists that need a booking agent or a manager, you know. So it's, but you know, I've figured out my thing and it's working, and I like to do a lot of things, you know. Sometimes it's hard, you know, you can, you know, get diminished in your total output per, you know, thing you're doing, but I just love to be able to persist, you know, like, and everything's like floating, so you know, I'm okay with that right now.
1: Well, Mark, we have to talk. We have to talk about the music, because when it comes to bluegrass music, you're playing the Dobro. You have these festivals going on. You're playing solo shows, private shows. You're gigging with bands. You're at music festivals. Let's talk real quick, because you got a couple of big events coming up. I know you're going to be at Fish Dock in Lansing, right?
0: Yeah,
1: coming up August 21st.
0: Yeah,
1: that sounds like a great Americana festival. Yeah,
0: incredible. Yeah. Oh my gosh. Yeah. Fish Stack is going to be sweet for sure. Yeah.
1: August 21st, 22nd. Yeah. I saw the lineup, looks incredible. And then obviously I think it's sold out, but this, the Ionia Freak Fair is going to be an epic event August 28th and 29th at the Ionia Freak Fair grounds. Billy Strings is there. You become good friends with him. You've known him for a long time. Is this sold out really?
0: The Freak Fair itself is sold out, man. It's been sold out for, I mean, I think it was like mostly sold out within days, and then within like a week or so, you know, it was fully sold out. Like all the tickets they had were totally sold out. Which is wild. But I think there are, you know, sales on secondary markets, you know,
1: sure,
0: for folks interested.
1: And you're the MC?
0: Yeah. Yeah, I'm the host, you know, so I'll be emceeing throughout, you know. Who knows if I'll be sitting in with anyone, you know, I don't know. We'll see, you know, I'll have my Dobro there. But yeah, I get to dress up and play the part, you know, which has been kind of like my acting debut, which I'm here for, you know, and yeah, it's going to be really sweet. All the homies are playing, you know, as a bluegrass, you know, connoisseur, you know, it's literally the best of the best, you know, and, you know, I'm very partial to Leftover Salmon, you know, Billy and the boys, you know, they're just taking the world by storm, and, you know, the music continues to, you know, be fresh and new, and, you know, personally, I find it so inspiring, man. You know, I was for a bit there, it was like, man, this is too good. You know, it's too polished. You know, I was like, man, this is really great. You know, and so yeah, I look at that as like the model of like how to, you know, play bluegrass, how to jam, and you know, before Billy, there was Green Sky, who's gonna be there, you know, and Leftover Salmon, like I mentioned, Lindsay Liu, you know, the Yas Queen of Time, is gonna be there, and yeah, so many more. It's so sweet.
2: It's pretty exciting to be part of what might become an annual event there in Ionia every year. You're going to be at the very first one as the MC, dude.
0: I know. It's really quite crazy, you know, pretty surreal, you know, and it just came at me like a bag of bricks. And I was like, you know, I like to be a yes man, you know, and
2: it's happening at the end of August. And Mark Lavengood, if people want to get more information and make sure they have all the information they need to have a great time at that festival, where should they go?
0: Well, there's all sorts of information online at the IoniaFreakFair.com is the direct website.
1: But we want information about Huggy Bear. What is the Huggy Bear website? Because there's merch there, I know.
0: Oh, yeah. We got a new line of merchandise. You know, I got some hats here. 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
1: Sounds good,
2: all right,
1: man.
2: Mark Lavengood, thanks so much for joining us. I'm Behind the Mitten. Where are we going to be next week?
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10: We'll see increasing clouds today with scattered showers possible late in the day. Highs in the lower 80s, a south wind at 6 to 12 miles an hour. Evening rain showers, the mostly cloudy tonight with lows in the mid-60s. There could be an isolated morning shower, otherwise partly sunny and 85 Monday. Partly cloudy Monday night, the low down to 60. In the Skywatch Weather Center, I'm meteorologist Matthew Harding.
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8: We'll see increasing clouds today with scattered showers possible late in the day. Highs in the lower 80s, a south wind at 6 to 12 miles an hour. Evening rain showers, the mostly cloudy tonight with lows in the mid-60s. There could be an isolated morning shower.

0: or otherwise partly sunny and 85 Monday, partly cloudy Monday night, the low down to 60. In the Skywatch Weather Center, I'm meteorologist Matthew Harding.
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6: We'll see increasing clouds today with scattered showers possible late in the day. Highs in the lower 80s, a south wind at 6 to 12 miles an hour. Evening rain showers, though mostly cloudy tonight with lows in the mid-60s. There could be an isolated morning shower, otherwise partly sunny and 85 Monday. Partly cloudy Monday night, the low down to 60. In the Skywatch Weather Center, I'm meteorologist Matthew Harding.
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7: We'll see increasing clouds today with scattered showers possible late in the day. Highs in the lower 80s, a south wind at 6 to 12 miles an hour. Evening rain showers, though mostly cloudy tonight with lows in the mid-60s. There could be an isolated morning shower, otherwise partly sunny and 85 Monday. Partly cloudy Monday night, the low down to 60. In the Skywatch Weather Center, I'm meteorologist Matthew Harding.
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8: We'll see increasing clouds today with scattered showers possible late in the day. Highs in the lower 80s, a south wind at 6 to 12 miles an hour. Evening rain showers, though mostly cloudy tonight with lows in the mid-60s. There could be an isolated morning shower, otherwise partly sunny and 85 Monday. Partly cloudy Monday night, the low down to 60. In the Skywatch Weather Center, I'm meteorologist Matthew Harding.
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0: Increasing clouds today with scattered showers possible late in the day. Highs in the lower 80s, a south wind at 6 to 12 miles an hour. Evening rain showers, the mostly cloudy tonight with lows in the mid-60s. There could be an isolated morning shower, otherwise partly sunny and 85 Monday. Partly cloudy Monday night, the low down to 60. In the Skywatch Weather Center, I'm meteorologist Matthew Harding.
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0: and Carlini from 10 till 2 with Mid-Michigan's favorite hit. 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
5: Skywatch weather. We'll see increasing clouds today with scattered showers.

0: Showers possible late in the day, highs in the lower 80s, a south wind at 6 to 12 miles an hour. Evening rain showers, the mostly cloudy tonight with lows in the mid-60s. There could be an isolated morning shower, otherwise partly sunny and 85 Monday. Partly cloudy Monday night, the low down to 60. In the Skywatch Weather Center, I'm meteorologist Matthew Harding.
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13: We'll see increasing clouds today with scattered showers possible late in the day. Highs in the lower 80s, a south wind at 6 to 12 miles an hour. Evening rain showers, the mostly cloudy tonight with lows in the mid-60s. There could be an isolated morning shower, otherwise partly sunny and 85 Monday. Partly cloudy Monday night, the low down to 60. In the Skywatch Weather Center, I'm meteorologist Matthew Harding.
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2: Rain likely through midnight, then mostly cloudy with a daybreak temperature of 65. Winds will be light from the southwest. There could be a leftover shower around sunrise. Otherwise, skies become partly sunny Monday, the high 85. Partly cloudy Monday night, the low 61. Partly sunny with scattered storms Tuesday, highs in the lower 80s. In the Skywatch Weather Center, I'm meteorologist Matthew Harding.
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3: Rain likely through midnight, then mostly cloudy with a daybreak temperature of 65. Winds will be light from the southwest. There could be a leftover shower around sunrise. Otherwise, skies become partly sunny Monday, the high 85. Partly cloudy Monday night, the low 61. Partly sunny with scattered storms Tuesday, highs in the lower 80s. In the SkyWatch Weather Center, I'm meteorologist Matthew Harding.
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13: Rain likely through midnight, then mostly cloudy with a daybreak temperature of 65. Winds will be light from the southwest. There could be a leftover shower around sunrise. Otherwise, skies become partly sunny Monday, the high 85. Partly cloudy Monday night, the low 61. Partly sunny with scattered storms Tuesday, highs in the lower 80s. In the Skywatch Weather Center, I'm meteorologist Matthew Harding.
14: Mid-Michigan Families, in partnership with Alliance to Cure Cavernous Malformation, invite you to participate in the first-ever Drive to Cure Golf Scramble, Saturday, September 26th at Curry Golf Course in Midland. 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